I'm not gonna have that in a mojack, it's gone, I built no runway yet. I'm not gonna have that, I'm not gonna have that in a mojack, it's gone, I built no runway yet. I'm not gonna have that in a mojack, it's gone, I built no runway yet. I'm not gonna have that in a mojack, it's gone, I built no runway yet. I'm not gonna have that in a mojack, it's gone, I built no runway yet.

I wrote this song with a couple of good friends of mine, Christian Stanfield and Jonas Myrin. They are brilliant songwriters and happen to be brilliant people too. And it was fun to get in a room with them. And Christian had this original thought, and then Jonas and I got there with him and helped shape it. And it's really, the song Wider as the Sky is really another song just exalting God and helping people to lift him high. It's actually an interesting song. It doesn't really have a chorus or verse. I would say it's more like a section song, section A, section B, section C. So you can kind of interchange those sections and play this song in different ways. I kind of like that about it. I guess the point of this song is that our culture likes to elevate a name, a product, a brand. You know, so many names and brands and things fighting for prominence and sway in our worlds of music and politics and media and commerce. But the scripture, the Bible, tells a different story. It says in Philippians chapter 2, at the name of Jesus, every knee should bow. And that's where this song's leading. Hope it leads you there too. Let all the other names fade away, as the song says. Let all the other names fade away. Jesus, take your place.

You know, I can't explain to you really how he does it. But he proved himself to me in such a holy way, such a complete way, that I die for that faith and I die for that belief, because it's more than a belief. He lives in my heart. And that's the only proof. It's the only proof that I can give you, because he lives in my heart. Those people that knew me before didn't know that I could believe something so strong. The gospel is simply this.

Jesus will forgive all your sins if you'll come to Him humbly, lay down at His feet and say, "You're the Lord, and I'll follow You the rest of my life on earth so that I can have the rest of eternity with You and the glory of Your Father."

mountains we went, towards the sun we walked, and I believe it was a day in September, but I'm not quite sure. And after a while we came to a river, and I spoke some intellectual nonsense, and it was around that time that you

And I took your hand in mine and led you across the river. And you smiled, spoke kind words to me. And it was around that time that I learned that chivalry was in the man's favor. But before that, just way, way before that, you said something about

goes around comes back around. You know, you always reap exactly what you sow.